It's good to see all the This is a song I wrote. I got really pissed off. I couldn't take drugs anymore. But my mind got blown. So I thought I'd just have to get high on you. Everybody wants to feel high. That ain't no damn crime. Everybody just wants to feel all right whenever they can get away with it. And I'm the same way. And I would never take back all those times I got stoned. And every time I stripped off my clothes. And I'm getting real high on you. 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

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I wish someone would reach out and get me. 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

I was picking up a suit from the dry cleaners, which is standard for me, Thursday, 12:30. I've got a pretty solid routine these days. I don't know, it just works for me. Anyway, I was leaving. 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But in its reflection, just for a second, I saw a figure. 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A lover.

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It consumes me. I thought I was moving on, but I guess I was just switching off. And now I see my life as the banal slog it instantly became. And I don't know if I can go on the same.

What did you say? I'm going to just play the melodica for the next 20 minutes by myself in a corner.

And once again, good evening and welcome to Viva Hysteria! Everybody okay out there? All right, help us out on this one.